Don't give up on me. Whatever you do, we gon' make it. We'll make it through. 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

Rosa Blanca in his famous, in his most famous poem, Jose Marti made this offering of friendship and peace to both his friend and his enemy. Today, as the President of the United States of America, I offer the Cuban people el saludo de paz.

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0: Mr. Spock.
1: Yes, Captain.
0: Where do these strange noises we hear come from?
1: They seem to come from the radio, from a Commander Van Inkle.
0: What can you tell us about him?
1: It seems he is a very notorious DJ in the country of the Netherlands.
0: And is he dangerous?
1: He can become extremely loud. We should beam him back to Radio 2, where his studio is based.
0: Commander Van Inkle?
2: Yes.
0: Please play us some more of those strange sounds that you call music.
2: Oh ja, dat is geen probleem. Hier is er nog eentje.
0: I like it.
2: Ja, is dat leuk?
0: A lot.
2: Ja, gewoon mooi.
0: This is out of this world.
2: Out of this world, Captain Kirk.
0: Great stuff.
2: Ja, man.
0: Wonderful.
2: Yes.
0: Keep it coming.
2: I will. It's incredible. Spock.

There's a saying that goes, be the reason someone believes in goodness again. Not because you're perfect, but because you chose to be kind when you had every reason not to. You smiled through your storms. You listened, even when your own heart was breaking. You showed up with softness in a world that often isn't. And maybe that's what real strength looks like. Being gentle, when life gave you every reason to be hard.

out on the island. In the back room, she was everybody's darling. But she never lost her head, even when she was given head. She says, hey, babe,